0: Blake Shelton, Lenneman Anyway, on Radio USA. 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Now, this is a light grit bar of soap made with actual PBR lager. 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It brings a bit more of a kick, featuring notes of mango, green apple, lime, chili powder, black peppercorn, and paprika. So, now instead of your jokes being spicy, you can just smell spicy instead. I mean, sure, why not, right? Would you try these soaps? I personally don't think I would. I like my scents. I'll keep them that way. But, I don't know, maybe if you're a little adventurous and want to smell like beer, well, there's an idea.
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0: It's your home for America's best country, Radio USA. 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The Thirsty Moose is open Tuesday through Sunday with indoor dining and delicious takeout. The Thirsty Moose, Highways 5 and 37 in Cherry. Don't miss the last bike night of the summer this Wednesday at the Thirsty Moose. That's your scoop on Radio USA.
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0: 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According to Crayola, the most popular crayon is sky blue. The least popular? Cyclospora brown.
1: He's a ranch hand in a pinch, man. 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

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It's your chance to win the Northland Meal Deal from Papa Murphy's, courtesy of Radio USA. 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

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On this day back in 2004, Sotheby's in New York began a three-day auction of memorabilia that once belonged to Johnny and June Carter Cash. The total take of the sale, well, it approached $4 million.

0: Huh. A foldable iPhone can apparently discriminate against people. Did you know that? It's Radio USA. I'm Raleigh D. Thanks for being here. Last week, Apple introduced the foldable iPhone Duo. There's already accusations that it discriminates. No, not against people who don't have $2,000 to spend on a phone, though that too. The phone won't actually hit stores until next month, but early reviews say it's a breeze to unfold and hold for right-handers. If you're a left-hander, think again. It's awkward and cumbersome. Apple described the closed Duo as compact and comfortable to hold, with essential controls moved to the side, so they're, quote, easy to reach. But left-handers who want to hold the phone in their dominant hand say it's not easy for them. It's possible that Apple could have a left-handed mode, but one commenter says it's, quote, more than software, because with the location of the Touch ID button, the outer display, and the cameras, they'd have to manufacture a mirrored version for lefties to have the same experience. I don't know. You could just get a Samsung, right? Sorry, not sorry.
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Mm-hmm.

0: 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I'm Raleigh D, and here's that sweet song from Ella Langley and Riley Green. You Look Like You Love Me.
1: I was all but 22, I think, at the time. I'd been out on the road, lonely at night. And it'd been a while.

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Some good news coming up in about 10 to 15 minutes. Here's Lauren Elena and Chase Matthews, All My Exes.

0: Brown. That's Woman on 99.9 Radio USA. Some good news. College football season is underway at Southern University in Baton Rouge, Louisiana. 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The school's new pregame experience, La Cumbas Lair, features Louisiana-style food, live music, and games, with proceeds helping fund scholarships and emergency financial aid for students. It's a great opportunity for Southern Jaguars fans to enjoy the game day atmosphere while supporting students on their path to graduation. Yeah, that's pretty cool to see. You know what? Sometimes the tailgate is one of the biggest experiences of the game. So it's nice to have that around. It's Radio USA, more of America's best country, next.
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Shailene Woodley won an Emmy for Guest Actress in a Drama Series for her role in Paradise. When asked for her definition of paradise, Woodley said, cheating on Aaron Rodgers.

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So the Vikings had a game yesterday, that's for sure. Crazy. Some thoughts about it coming up in about 10 to 15 minutes on Radio USA.

0: Well, shocked is probably at least one of the words I would use to describe how I felt watching yesterday's Vikings game. It's Radio USA, and I always love the Vikings-Packers games. It's just a fun rivalry. You know, I really don't believe, obviously, that Packers fans are cheeseheads or anything crazy like that. But, I mean, the rivalry's fun either way. It's just nuts, though, the way the game went down. I watched it, and I'm like, we get all built up in the offseason to watch this. Then, in typical Vikings fashion of the last few years, they come back around and somehow win 39-22. What was that? I mean, 29 unanswered points in the second half. What got rejiggered at halftime that brought out that different Vikings team? That's crazy. Kyler Murray, unfortunately, sounds like got a concussion, and that's a very Minnesota Vikings way to start your career. And, well, Carson Wentz back in the game now. Kind of crazy that Carson Wentz ended up being our QB2. I mean, I get it. J.J. McCarthy just keeps getting hits and hits and hits and injured again. It's just a weird time, I tell you what. But here's hoping that the Vikings do better against the Bears coming up on Sunday. We'll see what happens.
1: 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Hibbing Caring Corner at 23rd and 3rd will be open the fourth Tuesday of each month at Wesley United Methodist Church, 303 East 23rd Street. 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

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Yesterday's collapse qualifies as an exemption.

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0: Shaboozy and Jelly Roll, that's Amen on 99.9 Radio USA. Police in Chatham County, Georgia are currently searching for a man caught on surveillance video in a bizarre overnight trespassing incident. Authorities say the suspect entered a private property in the early morning hours, used the homeowner's pool and hot tub, and then spent more than 10 minutes doing what police described as, quote, intensely interacting with a rubber duck floating in the hot tub. Before leaving, police say he took several luxury beach towels worth about $1,200 and rode away on a bicycle. Investigators have released images of the suspect and are asking anyone with information to come forward. Yeah, that'll do it. Let's just use a rubber duck. Why not? That's just bizarre.
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99.9 Radio USA. I'm Raleigh T. That does it for me. But after midnight with Granger Smith's up next. And Scott starts your day with you tomorrow morning at 6 a.m. Thanks so much for spending some time with me today. And I'll see ya next time.

0: Here's a good news story. Man off the streets after 10 years gets his own home. This story is about Ronald Dozier. He was a homeless man for a decade before Greenboro's Housing First Plus initiative housed him. The program pairs permanent housing with support services, and he said he's walking into his new apartment and it feels like a dream. The city is working to house 4 more people through this program. That's a good news story.
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0: Raising one and playing one. 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

0: Thanks so much for staying up with us. 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
1: Okay, asking this question, we've been talking about on the show, what's something that concerns you? And then I kind of flip it with this topic, asking this question, what is something that eases your mind? You could say it's something that eases your mind while, you know, instead of being concerned, this eases your mind instead of that. What is something like that for you? Because I think if I open up the phone lines and take your call, you can be someone that encourages someone else that might be really concerned right now. So what's a method by which you ease your mind? 866-607-8383.
2: 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But if I need to, you know, reduce anxiety or whatever, I call my mom. You know, I might be 52 years old almost, but I still need my mom. But she helps me, you know, make peace with everything and where I can go to sleep. And if I can't get a hold of her, she's not available, then I just pray. But keep up the good work, and I love listening to your show, and have a good night.
1: Hey, I appreciate it. You have a good night, too, and there is something about that familiar voice, right? 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
5: There's a lot of uncertainty in the world right now. Global conflict is escalating. 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

0: loves talking about history, and he's even got the diploma to prove it. It's time for This Day in History on After Midnight with Granger Smith.
1: On this day, September the 15th, 1858, the first transcontinental mail service to San Francisco began. 1928, penicillin was discovered while studying influenza. 1949, The Lone Ranger premiered on ABC. 1954, that famous Marilyn Monroe skirt scene was filmed where it was blown up by a subway vent. 1963, a bomb exploded during Sunday morning services at the 16th Street Baptist Church in Birmingham, Alabama, killing four young girls. 1978, boxer Muhammad Ali defeated Leon Spinks at the Louisiana Superdome in New Orleans to win the world heavyweight boxing title for the third time in his career, the first fighter to ever do so. Following his victory, Ali retired from boxing. 2003, Miranda Lambert signed her first record deal with Epic Records after appearing on that season of Nashville Star. Some famous birthdays include Prince Henry, actor Tom Hardy, explorer Marco Polo, reality star Lisa Vanderpump, actor Tommy Lee Jones, President William Howard Taft, and NFL

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0: Thanks so much for staying up with us. 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
1: Okay, topic of the hour. We've been talking about this. What is something that concerns you? We can go as deep or as shallow as you want, but I think it's an interesting thought experiment to think about what is something in my life that's concerning. And like I said, it could be really big or really small, but either way, I'm looking for your phone call. 866-607-8383.
2: I think something daily or weekly that on my mind would probably be the bearing of bad news. 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So try to stay positive, but unfortunately, local or national bad news happens every day. And just like that one song, If Good News Sold, it's kind of a little daily reminder to keep you upbeat. But unfortunately, bad news is all around, and hopefully somebody else also has a fear of that, but I'm not the only one.
1: No, you're not the only one, but here's the interesting thing. We can control what we're being fed. So when we consume news all the time, then we could

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0: A college student's sweet prank bomb threat on an Urban Outfitters backfires big time. And Earl Dibbles Jr. is here to share that dumb criminal story with us next.
1: My name's John MacArthur, and I work this dirt.

0: It's time for Earl Dibbles in Dumb Criminals on After Midnight.
1: Over in Boston, some 19-year-old college boy named Lucas Limbach pulled the sweetest, dumbest bomb threat you ever heard of. He walked up to somebody in Urban Outfitters, handing them a yellow Starburst candy and a note that says, "I got a bomb, don't say nothing." Then he skedaddled. Well, the shopper done told the police right quick, and the cops watched the security tapes and spotted Lucas right across the street. He confessed right away, saying it was just a prank. Now he's facing charges for his candy-coated mess. I guess jokes ain't what they used to be.
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0: Here's a good news story. Man off the streets after 10 years gets his own home. The story is about Ronald Dozier. He was a homeless man for a decade before Greenboro's Housing First Plus initiative housed him. The program pairs permanent housing with support services, and he said he's walking into his new apartment and it feels like a dream. The city is working to house 4 more people through this program. That's a good news story.
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0: 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It's Ann Hudson.
1: So Taylor Swift has officially returning to the CMA Awards. She confirmed that she'll be at the show on November 18th after receiving a Single of the Year nomination for I Knew It, I Knew You for her song from Toy Story 5. Believe it or not, you know it'll be Taylor's first CMA Awards appearance in 10 years. The last time she was there was 2016 when she presented Garth Brooks with Entertainer of the Year.
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4: 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Welcome, y'all. I'm Granger Smith. I'm your host. I'm going to talk about some things that went down on this day in history coming up this hour, plus some Nashville news with Ann Hudson. She's the one going to keep you informed about all your favorite stars out there in Nashville. Hang tight for all of this on our final hour. We are After Midnight.

0: loves talking about history, and he's even got the diploma to prove it. 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
1: On this day, September the 15th, 1858, the first transcontinental mail service to San Francisco began. 1928, penicillin was discovered while studying influenza. 1949, The Lone Ranger premiered on ABC. 1954, that famous Marilyn Monroe skirt scene was filmed where it was blown up by a subway vent. 1963, a bomb exploded during Sunday morning services at the 16th Street Baptist Church in Birmingham, Alabama, killing four young girls. 1978, boxer Muhammad Ali defeated Leon Spinks at the Louisiana Superdome in New Orleans to win the world heavyweight boxing title for the third time in his career, the first fighter to ever do so. Following his victory, Ali retired from boxing. 2003, Miranda Lambert signed her first record deal with Epic Records after appearing on that season of Nashville Star. Some famous birthdays include Prince Henry, actor Tom Hardy, explorer Marco Polo, reality star Lisa Vanderpump, actor Tommy Lee Jones, President William Howard Taft, and NFL great Dan Marino. Those are just a few things that went down on this day in history.
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2: 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But what about those captured before the smartphone? 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

99.9 Radio USA. Good morning. It's Scott Hansen. How you doing? That's 56 degrees right now at 6:03. And it's Hudson Westbrook, and, well, this is Painted You Pretty.

Yeah. 99.9 Radio USA. What ifs? Yes, that's Kane Brown and Lauren Elena. It is almost 10 after 6. 6:09 in about 45 seconds. And 56 degrees. Good morning. It's Scott Hansen. Going to be a pretty nice day today. We'll have a few clouds early this morning, but it will gradually become mostly sunny, and we will enjoy a high of around 62. Can you believe it's the 15th of September already? September's half over. Wow. It, for me, I don't know, I guess maybe because I was on vacation for part of it, but it feels like September.

0: though. We'll talk about the weather here more in just a little bit. We've got a McDonald's prize to give away. This week, we're giving away the delicious hot apple pie. You can win that in about a half hour with our McDonald's quick quiz question. That'll be coming up at about 6:40. A check on sports coming up at about 6:25. Did anybody watch the Emmys last night? The primetime Emmys were handed out last night. And we had it on, although we weren't necessarily watching it or paying too much attention. But I can tell you that a show called Widow's Bay, which I had never heard of before, but I think we're going to check it out. We're going to stream it. Widow's Bay won a whole bunch of awards, including Outstanding Comedy. They say it's a comedy horror, which sounds rather interesting. But it won for Best Lead Actor as well in a comedy. And it won a whole bunch of awards, supporting actress in a comedy as well. Widow's Bay, going to have to check that out. And I don't even know where, I guess it's, is it on Apple, possibly? You know, TV consumption has sure changed. My wife Shelley and I will watch a show like, we haven't watched that one yet, but we'll watch a show like Ted Lasso. We actually just got into Ted Lasso a while ago. So we'll check out Widow's Bay.
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0: Well, it's going to be cloudy today in the morning and then gradually becoming sunny. A high today about 62, mostly clear tonight, low down to 39. And tomorrow, Wednesday, a 20% chance of showers after 1, increasing clouds, look for a high of 64. Thursday is going to be mostly sunny with a high of 68. Right now, 55 in Hibbing, 56 Virginia, 55 Grand Rapids, and 60 in Duluth. 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

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It's 6:18 and it's 55 degrees and it's Dierks Bentley and it's Woman.

0: 99.9 Radio USA Country. And she knows it. That's Luke Bryan. It's 55 degrees at 624. We've got Cole Swindell music coming up. We have a 99-second news update for you as well. And a look at sports coming up next.
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0: Good morning. I'm Scott Hansen with this look at sports. Minnesota Vikings coach Kevin O'Connell is taking things day by day with quarterback Kyler Murray. O'Connell confirmed yesterday that Murray is in concussion protocol after taking a big hit during Sunday's win over the Green Bay Packers. The coach added that his signal caller arrived at the team facility feeling pretty good, but it's too early to tell whether he'll play Sunday against the Chicago Bears. The Twins were topped by the New York Yankees 8-3 to open their series at Target Field. Andrew Morris was tagged with the loss after allowing 3 runs on 3 hits. Minnesota has dropped 4 of its last 5. They will continue their 3-game set tonight. Week 3 of the college football season starts this Thursday. The 1-1 Minnesota Gophers host Akron on Saturday. The WNBA regular season returns on Thursday. The Lynx are back in action on Friday. Minnesota looks to snap its 2-game skid when it hosts the New York Liberty at Target Center. Minnesota United FC is hoping to put an end to its current losing streak. The Loons have dropped each of their last 3 games entering this weekend's battle. Minnesota hosts the LA Galaxy on Saturday at Allianz Field. And congratulations to the Mountain Iron Buell Rangers varsity volleyball players on winning the championship against the Crosby Ironton Rangers at the 49th annual Barb Neprud Invitational in Crosby Ironton this past Saturday. A field of 16 teams were present. Now with more sports, here's Matt McCoy.
2: Week 1 of the NFL closed out with a blowout. The Chiefs rolling the Broncos 31-10 in the Monday night game. KC running back Kenneth Walker, 173 yards rushing with a TD run and catch. And Patrick Mahomes, back from last season's ACL injury, scored the first TD of the night on a 15-yard run.
3: For me, running, like I said, I wasn't going to. And then going for the end zone, it kind of gave me that confidence that I can go out there and be myself.
2: Mahomes ended up throwing for 2 TDs as well, going 15 of 27 for 184 yards. NFL injury news. Vikings quarterback Kyler Murray is a question mark for Minnesota's Week 2 game in Chicago. Murray in concussion protocol after taking a big hit Sunday in the Vikings' win over the Packers. Backup Carson Wentz QB'd that victory. And Eagles Pro Bowl old lineman Landon Dickerson out at least 4 weeks. He was placed on IR with a knee issue. Among the baseball last night, the Yankees beat the Twins 8-3. The Yanks clinch a playoff berth. Aaron Judge hit his first home run since returning from injury. I'm Matt McCoy.
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0: It's 55 degrees at 6:29, and it's Scott Hansen with this USA 99 second update. 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Both major candidates for Minnesota governor are calling for firings over the state's fraud response. Republican candidate Lisa Daymuth says she wants two officials of the Walz administration to be fired, while DFL candidate Amy Klobuchar says she would fire the officials who failed to stop the fraud. A spokesperson for the Walz administration says new leadership has been installed at the Human Services and Education Departments since the controversy. Their comments come one day after an investigation by the Star Tribune into missed warning signs across several state programs. Officials say one worker is injured after a fuel tank explosion in Duluth's Lincoln Park neighborhood. The blast happened shortly after 1:45 p.m. on Monday afternoon at Superior Fuel on West Michigan Street. Firefighters arrived at the scene to find smoke and cooled nearly they cooled two nearby tanks with water and foam. Police closed surrounding roads, but officials say no widespread evacuations were needed. The Duluth Fire Department's the Duluth Fire Marshal's office is investigating the cause of that explosion. Northland weather for today. It's going to be cloudy, but gradually becoming mostly sunny. A high today will be about 62. Mostly clear tonight, low down to 39. And tomorrow, Wednesday, a 20% chance of showers after 1 p.m. Increasing clouds, look for a high of 64. And Thursday, mostly sunny with a high of 68. It's 55 in Hibbing, 56 in Virginia, 54 in Grand Rapids, and 60 in Duluth. 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And you should be here. It's Cole Swindell on 99.9 Radio USA.

0: 99.9 Radio USA. It's All My Exes. It's Lauren, Elena, and Chase Matthew. It's 54 degrees, 644. We're in the middle of the McDonald's quick quiz question. The prize, the delicious hot apple pie from McDonald's. And the question was, who hosted the Emmy Awards last night on TV? Let's go to the phone and find out. Hi, good morning, Radio USA.
1: Is the answer Mariska Hargitay?
0: The answer is Mariska Hargitay. You are correct, and you're the winner. Who's this?
1: Mike.
0: Mike, congratulations. You are the winner. We've got the delicious hot apple pie from McDonald's coming your way. Mike, where are you calling from?
1: Nashwalk.
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0: 99.9 Radio USA. When it rains, it pours. It's Luke Combs. It's 6:49. It's 54 degrees. We've got more great music on the way. In fact, we've got some Parker McCollum coming up. We also have a 99-second news update for you as well. But first...
1: Sorry, but this seems pretty weird.
2: Does that cook seem weird?
1: Normal weird, or...
3: Riley is acting so weird.
4: Kind of weird
5: a bunch of ways.
6: If you see anything weird, report it immediately.
0: Well, we've got a Minnesota man on our weird news this morning. Yes, a Minnesota man accused of dealing drugs allegedly tried a unique marketing tactic. He handed out customer loyalty cards, just like you might get at a sandwich shop or a coffee shop. Authorities say 27-year-old Andy Salencia gave discount-style cards branded Flower Daddy to people buying magic mushrooms and other narcotics. Investigators say Salencia sold mushrooms to an undercover agent and claimed that he was traveling to Oregon and Colorado to restock. During the investigation, police reportedly seized marijuana products from suspected customers and later uncovered large quantities of mushrooms, marijuana, cash, scales, a handgun, and the loyalty cards during a search of homes and a vehicle linked to Salencia. Police did not mention how much of a discount the cards offered. I would guess a standard 20%. Prosecutors say the operation was based near Minnesota State University in Mankato. Salencia now faces 7 felony drug charges, including counts that carry potential decades-long prison sentences. A judge set bail at $200,000. Officials say he is also the subject of an immigration detainer and arrest warrant. So, I don't know. What do we do with him? Deport him, I suppose.
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0: It's 54 degrees at 6:52. Scott Hansen with this USA 99-second update brought to you by Ford of Hibbing Service Department. New BCA data shows reported crime fell sharply across Minnesota in 2025. Murders dropped 23% from 172 in 2024 to 132 in 2025. Violent crime fell 14% in the Twin Cities Metro, 9% across the rest of the state. Robberies, carjackings, and vehicle thefts also saw double-digit declines. The BCA briefly pulled the report after initially omitting the murders of Melissa and Mark Hortman. An official say one worker was injured after a fuel tank explosion in Duluth's Lincoln Park neighborhood. The blast happened shortly after 1:45 p.m. yesterday afternoon at Superior Fuel on West Michigan Street. Firefighters arrived at the scene to find smoke, and they cooled 2 nearby tanks with water and foam. Police closed surrounding roads, but officials say no widespread evacuations were needed. The Duluth Fire Marshal's office is investigating the cause of the explosion. Northland weather for today. Going to be cloudy, but gradually becoming mostly sunny. A high today will be about 62. Tonight, mostly clear. Low down to 39. And tomorrow, Wednesday, a 20% chance of showers after 1 p.m. Increasing clouds. Tomorrow's high, 64. Thursday is going to be mostly sunny with a high of 68. It's 54 in Hibbing, 55 in Virginia and Grand Rapids, and 60 in Duluth. 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And this is Parker McCollum. 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

99.9 Radio USA. That's Kenny Chesney's Carry On. Big news this morning. Kenny Chesney is back out on the road in 2027, and he's going to be making a stop in Minnesota. Yes, U.S. Bank Stadium, Saturday, May 22nd. Kenny Chesney in concert. Who will be with him? Well, maybe Eric Church, Old Dominion, Sheryl Crow. That's the rumor. Here's Gabby Barrett.

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Move on. It's Kevin Powers along with Shaboozy. It's 54 degrees at 10 after 7. 10 after 7. 54 degrees. Hardy, Eric Church, Morgan Wallen, Tim McGraw, the whole crew on the way. And what else is coming up? Birthdays. Yes, birthdays in about 10, 12 minutes or so. And, of course, we are going to play birthday trivia, and we're going to give away that Northland meal deal from Papa Murphy's.

0: their favorite things in northern Minnesota in the on the Mesabi Iron Range. And Radio USA was voted as the best radio station. So a big thank you to all of you who voted for Radio USA. We really appreciate it. And, of course, we appreciate you listening every day. This day is brought to you by the Grand Rapids State Bank.
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2: The hand crank to start the earliest automobiles were on the front of the car, just underneath the radiator. The crank would wind a spring, and then the spring was released. It would create a spark in the engine's firing chamber. That ignited a small amount of gasoline, and the car started. Some women were not strong enough to turn the crank, but women weren't thought of as drivers anyway. The whole crank-turning operation was miserable in the rain. Charles Kettering created a device that sat partly inside the engine. It would spark when an ignition key was activated. No more cranking. 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I'm Chris Connolly.
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0: Some clouds this morning making way for mostly sunny skies. A high today will be about 62. Mostly clear tonight, low down to 39. And tomorrow, Wednesday, a 20% chance of showers after 1. Increasing clouds with a high of 64. It's 54 degrees in Hibbing, Virginia, and Grand Rapids. It's 60 in Duluth. 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

0: 99.9 Radio USA, Hard to Love. That's Lee Bryce. It's 53 degrees right now, 722. It's Scott Hansen. It's time for the birthdays and birthday trivia. We do have the Northland Meal Deal from Papa Murphy's Pizza to give away here in just a minute or three. But local birthdays first, and we've got a bunch. How about a happy birthday, happy 44th birthday to Matthew Sandness of Virginia. Matthew Sandness, happy birthday from your favorite Gilbert Peeps. We have a happy 17th birthday to Brody Frieder. Brody, happy birthday with love from your family. We have Ailey Grabansky of Eveleth, happy 17th birthday. Josie Falstrom of Bass Lake, happy 18th birthday. Matt Doran of Minnetonka, happy 34th birthday. Miranda Beasy Moeller of Eveleth, happy 37th birthday. Joanne Mohar of Wolf Creek, Montana, happy 60th birthday, Joanne. We have Kurt Gulbranson of Gilbert, happy 66th birthday. Nancy Corpy of Mackinac, happy 69th birthday. Bruce Bonacato of Fail, happy 75th birthday. It's a happy 14th anniversary to Brian and Kathy Heaty of Lake Esquagama. Happy 19th anniversary to Sean and Shauna. I think it's Shauna, right? Sean and Shauna or Sean and Shayna. But anyway, the Londons. Sean and Shayna London are of Hermantown are celebrating their 19th wedding anniversary. It's happy 47th anniversary to Tim and Linda Dropnick of Eveleth. And get this, happy 70th anniversary to Lee and Betty Russell of Fail Township. 70th wedding anniversary. That is so cool. Love that. Celebrity birthdays today. Prince Harry, the Duke of Sussex. Now, where are they now? Hey, Harry and Meghan, have they moved back to England? I think so, but I can't keep track of them. But Prince Harry, the Duke of Sussex, is 42 years old today. We have Tom Hardy, actor, Best Supporting Actor Oscar, actually nominated for the Reverend back in 2016. He's been in a bunch of movies. Tom Hardy is 49 today. We have English comedian and television host Jimmy Carr at 54 years old today. We have Football Hall of Famer, Pro Football and College Football Hall of Famer, the quarterback Dan Marino. He's 65 years old today. He's now a commentator on television. Dan Marino, 65 today. Lisa Vanderpump. Now, you may have heard of Vanderpump Rules. That's a reality show. She's also been in Real Housewives of Beverly Hills. And Lisa Vanderpump is 66 years old today. We have Pete Carroll, football coach Pete Carroll. Is he still the head coach of the Seattle Seahawks? Well, if he is, he's still 75 years old today. Oliver Stone, movie director, Platoon, and born on the 4th of July. He won two Oscars, Best Director Oscars for those movies. Platoon, born on the 4th of July. Other movies include Nixon, JFK, Salvador, Natural Born Killers. Oliver Stone is 80 years old today. And finally, not Oliver Stone, but Tommy Lee Jones. He's also 80 years old today. Actor Tommy Lee Jones won a Best Supporting Actor Oscar for The Fugitive back in 1994. He has been in literally a ton of movies. Tommy Lee Jones, 80 years old today. He is our birthday trivia topic of the day. In what movie or movies did Tommy Lee Jones play the character Agent K? In what movie or movies did Tommy Lee Jones play the character Agent K? 1-866-873-0965. Call with your answer, please. Hi, good morning, Radio USA.
1: The Men in Black?
0: Men in Black. Yes, the Men in Black series. You're correct, and you're the winner. Who's this?
1: Jake.
0: Jake, congratulations, Jake. You are the winner. We've got the Northland Meal Deal from Papa Murphy's Pizza coming your way. Jake, where are you calling from?
1: In Burris.
0: All right. Hang on, Jake.
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0: It's 54 degrees, 729. 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Both major candidates for Minnesota governor are calling for firings over the state's fraud response. Republican candidate Lisa Daymuth says she wants two officials of the Walz administration to be fired, while DFL candidate Amy Klobuchar says she would fire the officials who failed to stop the fraud. A spokesperson for the Walz administration says new leadership has been installed at the Human Services and Education departments since the controversy. Their comments come one day after an investigation by the Star Tribune into missed warning signs across several state programs. Officials say one worker was injured after a fuel tank explosion in Duluth's Lincoln Park neighborhood. The blast happened shortly after 1:45 p.m. on Monday afternoon at Superior Fuel on West Michigan Street. Firefighters arrived at the scene to find smoke, and they cooled two nearby tanks with water and foam. Police closed surrounding roads, but officials say no widespread evacuation was needed. The Duluth Fire Marshal's office is investigating the cause of the explosion. Northland weather for today, cloudy but gradually becoming mostly sunny. A high today will be about 62. Mostly clear tonight, low down to 39. And tomorrow, Wednesday, a 20% chance of showers after 1 p.m. It'll cloud up. Look for a high of 64. Thursday looks pretty good, mostly sunny with a high of 68. It's 54 degrees in Hibbing, Virginia, and Grand Rapids. It's 59 in Duluth. 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

0: 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It's Megan Maroney. It's 53 degrees. Coming up on 7:38, we've got another game to play. The game is Name That TV Show Theme Song. 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Name That TV Show Theme Song coming up next.
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0: Well, we've got clouds this morning, but gradually becoming mostly sunny. A high today will be about 62. Mostly clear tonight, low down to 39. Tomorrow, Wednesday, just a 20% chance of showers after 1 p.m. It'll cloud up a bit with a high of 64. Then Thursday looks really good, mostly sunny with a high of 68. It's 53 in Hibbing, 54 in Virginia, 55 in Grand Rapids, and 59 in Duluth. 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All right, time to play Name That TV Show Theme Song. $10 in free play at the Fun Zone Arcade at the Pizza Ranch in the Gracier Shopping Center in Hibbing is up for grabs, and we're trying to figure out what TV show this theme song is from.
1: Oh, yeah, yeah. I'm your basic average girl, and I'm here to save the world. You can't stop me because I'm...
0: What TV show is that? 1-866-873-0965. 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Here's John Morgan. It's Kid Myself on Radio USA.

0: 99.9 Radio USA. I was just a kid myself, and I kid myself all the time. That's John Morgan. It's 53 degrees, 7:45. We're in the middle of playing Name That TV Show theme song. And yes, we do have $10 in free play at the Fun Zone Arcade at the Pizza Ranch in the Gracier Shopping Center in Hibbing up for grabs. We're trying to figure out what TV show this theme song is from.
1: Oh, yeah, yeah. I'm your basic average girl. I'm here to save the world. You can't stop me because I'm...
0: What TV show is that from? 1-866-873-0965. Hello, good morning, Radio USA. Can you tell me what TV show that's from?
2: Yeah, is it Kim Possible?
0: It's Kim Possible. Yes, you are correct, and you're the winner. Who's this?
2: This is AJ.
0: AJ, congratulations. You're the winner of $10 in free play at the Fun Zone Arcade at the Pizza Ranch in the Gracier Shopping Center in Hibbing. 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

0: 99.9 Radio USA. Famous Friends, it's Chris Young and Kane Brown. It's 7:49 and it's 53 degrees. We've got Chase Matthew music on the way. And normally on Tuesday mornings at about this time, we talk with Tom Schlottick at Standard Home Buyers and Estates. Well, this time we're going to talk with Tommy Schlottick. Hi, Tommy.
1: Hi, how are you doing?
0: I'm great. You're Tom's son, right?
1: Yes, correct.
0: And you're in the family business of Standard Home Buyers and Estates. And maybe I'll just quickly ask you, what is your position there, Tommy?
1: I handle all of the day-to-day operations within the business
0: Okay. And
1: most of the marketing for the company.
0: Great. Well, that's good to know. And I know we want to kind of talk about the change of seasons now. We're getting into fall and then into winter, and people might be wondering, do you guys offer the same services in the winter, or how does that work?
1: Yes, we do. All of our full relocations and buying homes and estates in as-is condition, we do that all winter long. Mm-hmm. Because one of our biggest questions is if we still relocate people in the wintertime, and it is, yes, we do.
0: Yeah, that can certainly be a problem, especially when we have the snow coming. Does that kind of make a hamper on things when it snows? Or?
1: It can, yes, only if, we get, 6 or more inches overnight. But for the most part, it's not an issue for our guys.
0: Uh-huh.
1: And they do a real good job.
0: I'm sure they do, Tommy. 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
1: Yes, we are.
0: How do we get a hold of you, Tommy?
1: You can call or text 218-208-3883. 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
0: Very good. And you still have an office in Virginia, right?
1: Yes, we do at the Miller Trunk Mall there. But with that, the interior of the mall is closing October 31st, so we will be moving office space.
0: Okay, yeah.
1: Don't know where yet, but we will be relocating.
0: Yes, I understand they're taking all the interior businesses out of the mall there in Virginia. Well, we'll wait for find out where your new location is after the end of the month. All right?
1: Yeah, that's perfect.
0: Okay.
1: Thank you.
0: Well, thanks a lot, Tommy Schlottick at Standard Home Buyers and Estates. 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
1: Yep.
0: Thank you. 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
0: It's 53 degrees at 7:53. It's Scott Hansen with this USA 99-second update brought to you by Grand Rapids Marine, a mile and a half west of Grand Rapids on Highway 2. A missing hiker is alive after an 8-day search at Isle Royale National Park. Craig Berg had been missing since September 5th before backpackers found him on Saturday. Park officials say Berg was alive and alert when he was located. The search included ground crews, aircraft, and drones across the remote Lake Superior Park. Multiple agencies from Michigan, Minnesota, and Wisconsin assisted in the search. New BCA data shows reported crime fell sharply across Minnesota. In 2025, murders dropped 23% from 172 in 2024 to 132 last year. Violent crime fell 14% in the Twin Cities metro and 9% across the rest of the state. Robberies, carjackings, and vehicle thefts also saw double-digit declines. The BCA briefly pulled the reports after initially omitting the murders of Melissa and Mark Hortman. Northland weather for today. Well, we've got clouds gradually becoming mostly sunny later. A high today, 62. Mostly clear tonight, low down to 39. And tomorrow, Wednesday, there's a 20% chance of showers after 1 p.m., increasing clouds with a high of 64. Thursday is going to be sunny with a high of 68. It's 53 in Hibbing and Virginia, 55 in Grand Rapids, 59 in Duluth. Your 99-second update brought to you by Grand Rapids Marine, a mile and a half west of Grand Rapids on Highway 2. All right, this is Chase Matthew. 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

0: 99.9 Radio USA. It's Empty Words. It's Corey Kent. It's 8:09. It's 53 degrees. It's Scott Hansen in the morning. And it is coming up. The Chisholm Lions Club is having their Lake Street Summer Vendor Show. Well, it's not really summer anymore, is it? But anyway, the show is today, September 15th, 4 to 8 p.m. on Lake Street in Chisholm. There's going to be local vendors and food trucks and live music and kids' activities and classic cars. Vendor registration proceeds are going to go to Precious Paws Humane Society and the Chisholm Food Shelf. If you want more information, I've got a phone number here. It's 218-966-0697. Or you can also email ChishomLionsClub@gmail.com. And this community message brought to you by Arrowhead Transit. For over 50 years, it's been your ride. Get ready for a night of timeless country music, great harmonies, and plenty of laughs when Wilson Fairchild takes the stage at the Rife in Grand Rapids Saturday, October 17th.
1: Hello, Mary Lou.
0: Will and Langdon Reed are the sons of Statler Brothers legends Don and Harold Reed, and they're carrying on their father's musical legacy with signature harmonies, quick wit, and their own original music.
1: Flowers on the wall that don't bother me at all. Playing solitaire till dawn with the deck of 51.
0: Joining them on stage are their sons, Jack and Davis, bringing you an amazing three-generation celebration of one of country music's most well-known families. 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

mostly sunny. A high today about 62. Mostly clear tonight. Low down to 39. Tomorrow, Wednesday, a 20% chance of showers after 1 p.m. Increasing clouds with a high of 64. Thursday, mostly sunny with a high of 68. It's 53 in Hibbing and Virginia, 55 in Grand Rapids, 59 in Duluth. 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

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It's 53 degrees, and it's the Zach Brown Band with Homegrown.

0: 99.9 Radio USA, John Party and Boots off. It's 53 degrees right now, coming up on 8:22, and we've got more great music on the way. Chase Beckham, 23, coming up. United Way of Northeastern Minnesota presents Bean Bags for the Brave. It's coming up this Friday, September 18th, noon until 5 at the historic Hibbing Memorial Building Arena. You can compete in the advanced or the recreational division. 5 guaranteed games. 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
3: Sweltering heat, summer storms, wind, and hail. How is your roof held up? A reminder that 90% of storm-related damage cannot be seen from the ground. With the high winds sweeping through the Twin Ports area, your roof may have been damaged. 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
0: It's 53 degrees at 8:25. 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
5: From Northern News Now, I'm Natalie Heppner. Big moves made by Duluth City Council last night regarding short-term rentals in the city. The council voting unanimously to change city code. The changes include better defining lodging uses and strengthening enforcement of illegal short-term rentals. Conversion of existing single-family homes to short-term rentals will also be prohibited. The ordinance will also establish a cohesive process for licensing. An investigation continues this morning after a fire at Enbridge's office in Superior. Crews responded around 1:40 Monday morning to report of active flames. As firefighters worked to put the fire out, they noticed some graffiti painted on signs and on the building. Nobody was inside at the time of the fire. And September is Ovarian Cancer Awareness Month, a time to learn and spread the word about symptoms that are subtle yet deadly. The Minnesota Ovarian Cancer Alliance, also known as MOCA, is working to close a dangerous knowledge gap. They tell women to pay attention to any symptoms, such as bloating, abdominal pain, and feeling full quickly. Now, an annual Light Duluth Teal Gala is coming up later this month to raise money and awareness. We have more details about that event on our website. You can also find more news on our website. It's northernnewsnow.com. I'm Natalie Heppner.
6: Clouds will be hanging around a good chunk of the morning hours before we start to see some minor afternoon clearing, especially after 4 p.m., closer to the sunset hour. Highs today will be into the low 60s across the Iron Range, and winds will be breezy out of the west at about 10 to 20 miles per hour, with some gusts upwards of about 30 miles per hour. We'll continue to be dry through most of tomorrow. With Northern News Now, I'm meteorologist Brendan Pham.
0: It's 54 degrees in Hibbing, 53 in Virginia, 55 in Grand Rapids, and 59 in Duluth. 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And this is Chase Beckham. 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

0: 99.9 Radio USA, Cole Swindell's Girl Dad. It's 54 degrees at 840. Let's check in with Rusty Einkorn. He's at Glenn's Army Navy, your outdoor store on Highway 2 West in Grand Rapids. Good morning, Rusty.
1: Good morning, Scott. Would I be anywhere else?
0: Well, sometimes you are.
1: Yes. We have done it remotely from places just south of here.
0: Right.
1: And north of here. Scott, mm-hmm. Good morning. Say, lots to talk about, but first of all, a big shout out to our Tina Anderson. It's her 52nd birthday
0: 52?
1: Today.
0: 52?
1: She's really? Our operations manager. Tina's uh-huh. been here for over 15 years. She runs the show, but she's 52 today, and there's no way to shave 30% off of that number, even with what's going on. So happy birthday to our beloved Tina.
0: All right.
1: Scott, we got some guns left. There's 8 Benelli semi-auto shotguns, including a couple of Super Black Eagle 3.5-inch, a couple of M2s, a couple of 20 gauges. They're 15% off. That's a stupid deal on a Benelli shotgun. 410 shells, we've got 3-inch 410, 7.5, and 4-shot. We got 410 slugs in the rifle department. We got 300 Winchester short mag, 300 ultra mag. Listen to this, Scott. 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Knives, still over 700 different kinds of knives in this place, from Buck, Kershaw, Rapala, Ruco, Columbia River. 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And work boots, Scott, a giant selection still of Made in USA Thoroughgood work boots. Are Made in USA 100% in Wisconsin, right down to the box. And Scott, just like that, we're out of time, but not before I mention all of the Glenn's anniversary t-shirts and hoodies that are going out of here like crazy. This is a landmark operation after 80 right. years. We're proud to have been here for this long. But grab a Glenn's hoodie. They're super nice. And Glenn's t-shirts, there's 100 different colors in toddlers all the way up to triple extra large. Okay, Scott, we're out of time, but Clayton's Corn Stand is going to be open at 9:30 with vegetables like green beans, fresh green beans, tomatoes, corn, they just picked it this morning, kohlrabi, peppers, squash, cucumbers, they've got it, and Mike's Mini Donuts is in the house, Scott. I'll probably see you after your shift ends at 11, because they are good.
0: You might, yes. Well, see, that's what I'm thinking is, you know, very healthy food from Clayton's, you know,
1: yeah,
0: all their wonderful vegetables, produce, and then some... Treat yourself to mini donuts, right?
1: It's a little donut with a lot of sugar, but darn it, they're good.
0: They're tasty.
1: All right, Scott, we're open till 5:30 tonight. Have a great day, and I'll see you here at the donut stand.
0: You got it, buddy.
1: Okay, Scott.
0: Yep. Bye bye. 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
0: Cloudy, then becoming mostly sunny. High today about 62. Mostly clear tonight. Low down to 39. And a 20% chance of showers after 1 p.m. tomorrow. Increasing clouds. Tomorrow's high 64. And then Thursday, sunny and 68. 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

0: knew it.
1: I knew it. I knew you. That's Taylor Swift on 99.9 Radio USA. And here's Carrie Underwood. She's blown away.

0: kind of fried in a pan in butter. 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That's what I knew as a grilled cheese as a child. 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However you have your grilled cheese, enjoy your cheese and your toast.
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Kinfolks from Sam Hunt. We've got Ella Langley music on the way. Today is, it says here, National Cheese Toast Day. Is that different than grilled cheese? I don't know. National Cheese Toast Day. I was thinking about this. Now, when I was a little kid, we didn't have grilled cheese sandwiches as we probably know them today, with two slices of bread and the cheese in the middle and then

0: 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It's Kojo, Cody Johnson, and Cody wants his horse back.
1: He's a ranch hand in a pinch, man. 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

0: 99.9 Radio USA, Toby and Willie and Beer for My Horses. We've got Thomas Rhett music on the way. Right now, though, it's time for the scoop. It's time for me to let you know what's going on. It's burger night tonight at the Thirsty Moose in Cherry. 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
4: Clouds will be hanging around a good chunk of the morning hours before we start to see some minor afternoon clearing, especially after 4 p.m., closer to the sunset hour. Highs today will be into the low 60s across the Iron Range, and winds will be breezy out of the west at about 10 to 20 miles per hour, with some gusts upwards of about 30 miles per hour. We'll continue to be dry through most of tomorrow. With Northern News Now, I'm meteorologist Brendan Pham.

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That's Thomas Rhett, and that about does it for me, Scott Hansen. Charlie McKenzie is in next after 10. Keep smiling. That sunshine's good for your teeth. Keep our servicemen and women and their families in your prayers. All right, it's Flatland Cavalry, Never Coming Back on 99.9 Radio USA.

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Lauren Elena and Chase Matthew, All My Exes here on Radio USA. Good morning, a little past 10 a.m. with Blake Shelton and Honeybee on America's Best Country.

daughter at a wedding. Graylin James on Radio USA. And last week, the CMA Awards came out. And yeah, everybody was bummed. Morgan Wallen got nothing. Which, by the way, Morgan doesn't care. But I really feel they overlooked this little superstar. Megan Maroney. What a snub. Here's Beautiful Things. Radio USA.

0: Big Town and Boondocks on Radio USA and listen to these doctor's orders. You should go barefoot in your house. Going barefoot reinforces the muscles in your feet, which tend to get weaker as you get older. Those feet muscles are closely linked to your overall mobility. Also, when you take off those shoes and socks, it allows your skin to breathe, which can reduce the risk of fungal infections, you know, like athlete's foot. Go barefoot, baby. We're Radio USA.
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We are 99.9 Radio USA, and that is Miss Ella Langley and Bea Hearn. And her album Dandelion went back to number one on the Billboard 200 albums. It hasn't been at the top since late April because she's so popular and perfect. Here's Rascal Flatts, Life is a Highway, Radio USA.

Rascal Flatts on America's Best Country. This is Radio USA, and Kenny Chesney's got a big announcement coming. It's a tour. That's all I know. Don't know the dates yet. Here's Carry On, Radio USA.

0: George Strait and Check Yes or No on Radio USA. And yes, it's time to think about buying the It toys for the holidays this season. Because the longer you wait, the more likely they're not going to be available. So the Toy Insider dropped its hot list. The recommendations for the cool toys. Here are the top three you should snap up now. First of all, Sesame Street Tickle Me Elmo Giggle Max for the young ones. Also, you might want to go pick up a Barbie chemistry science kit if you got a little girl in your life or a little boy, no judgment. And Squishmallows, the original K-pop demon hunter, derpy plush and sussy plush. They're out. Get them now. 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
10: Clouds will be hanging around a good chunk of the morning hours before we start to see some minor afternoon clearing, especially after 4 p.m., closer to the sunset hour. Highs today will be into the low 60s across the Iron Range, and winds will be breezy out of the west at about 10 to 20 miles per hour, with some gusts upwards of about 30 miles per hour. We'll continue to be dry through most of tomorrow. With Northern News Now, I'm meteorologist Brendan Pham.

FGL and Cruz on Radio USA, and they announced they're playing Stagecoach in California this April. It's just the beginning. Here's Hudson Westbrook, Painted You Pretty, Radio USA.

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John Morgan and Kim Myself, 99.9 Radio USA. We got sun today, 62 degrees and a low tonight of 40. Yeah. 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
1: Prettiest girl I'd ever seen. Look at her, man, look at me. I thought I can't just walk up and ask her to dance.

Even if it breaks your heart, welcome to Radio USA. So we know that foods we eat can affect our health, you know, for better or worse. Well, just having favorites could keep us alive. New research has revealed some particular foods that are linked to a longer life and a couple that could lead to a shorter one. So after 3 years of doing studies, they found out the most dangerous preference we put in our bodies is soda that had the highest risk of death. Diet sodas came in second, by the way. Corn flakes are the final food linked with an increased risk of death. And surprisingly, beer and wine didn't even show up. Okay, so what's the good stuff to eat or drink? Well, extra virgin olive oil lands at number one with a lower risk of death. Black pepper came in second. Asparagus and broccoli, they've got the best for vegetables. And other foods associated with a longer life include whole wheat breads

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4: 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How is your roof held up? A reminder that 90% of storm-related damage cannot be seen from the ground. With the high winds sweeping through the Twin Ports area, your roof may have been damaged. 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

Play It Again. He is Mr. Luke Bryan on Radio USA. His new album, Signs, will be available everywhere this Friday. Here's Parker McCollum, his latest called Killing Me on Radio USA.

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We are your home for Scott Hanson. It's a party every single morning right here on the range. Monday through Friday, 6 to 10 with Scott. It's Cole Swindell with the Whiskey, Radio USA.

Cole Swindell just celebrated his daughter's first birthday over the weekend. You could tell he's a proud papa. We are Radio USA. This is Stella Lefty in Boston on 99.9. On a train.

0: She's not the cheating kind. We are Radio USA, and they are the great Brooks and Dunn here on 99.9. Good morning, Monty with Charlie. We're sneaking upon the noon hour. I got Morgan Wallen that's going to kick off a long music sweep next, which includes Kevin Powers and a song called Move On. Zach John King's Get to Drinkin's on the way. That's a guarantee. Plus, I got Luke Combs, Megan Maroney, Josh Ross, and Dirks. 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

Morgan Wallen, Thing About Me on 99.9 Radio USA. And Kevin Powers is a rising artist who got introduced to Shaboozey. 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

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Oh, it's good to see that gorgeous sun outside. We got about 62 degrees with Bailey Zimmerman, Rockin' a Hard Place on 99.9.

Megan Maroney in Medicine on Radio USA, and there's a huge Minnesota North College Fair going on tomorrow, 9 to 10:30 a.m., right at the Mesabi, Virginia campus. Get there. Students, you can create a profile, get all set up, and see what you want to do. All students and families are welcome. That's tomorrow, 9 to 10:30 a.m. We are Radio USA with Josh Ross. Hate how you look.

0: little sideways. Dierks Bentley on America's Best Country. I said America. No, America's Best Country. Well, my name is Charla McKenzie. Today is September 15th. It's National Google.com Day. What better way to learn about the parent company that started it all than celebrate today? Google's a big part of our lives. Google started solely as a search engine, but now it's a multinational technology company that offers a lot of other services. The word Google has become a verb. It's pretty crazy to see how this search engine grew and is now embedded in all of our lives. Well, except for high school kids, because they don't use Google, they use TikTok, which makes me nervous. 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

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We're minutes away from Mr. Hudson Westbrook. Frankie Ballard's coming up. I got Taylor Swift, and here is Chase Matthew holding it down, Radio USA.

0: again.
1: 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Do you need to declutter? Are you a procrastinator? Stick around. Coming up in minutes, I've got some help with that. It's Frankie Ballard, Sunshine and Whiskey, Radio USA.

0: 19-something, taking you back down memory lane on America's Best Country. This is Radio USA, and with everything going on in our lives, it's tough to manage household clutter. Procrastination, it's the biggest stumbling block to cleaning up. But luckily, I heard some advice on how to overcome the hurdles. Here's three steps you should focus on. Categorize. Make three piles. Items that belong elsewhere. Items for the trash. Items you're not ready to decide about. And then you got to remember your why. Keeping the reason why you are decluttering, keep that in the forefront of your mind. And you got to move on without regret. Don't feel guilty about tossing something you spent money on. And don't think, oh, I should save that cord. I'll need it. You're not going to need it. Well, you might. We're 99.9 Radio USA.
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4: Clouds will be hanging around a good chunk of the morning hours before we start to see some minor afternoon clearing, especially after 4 p.m., closer to the sunset hour. Highs today will be into the low 60s across the Iron Range, and winds will be breezy out of the west at about 10 to 20 miles per hour, with some gusts upwards of about 30 miles per hour. We'll continue to be dry through most of tomorrow. With Northern News Now, I'm meteorologist Brendan Pham.
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I don't want this night to end. It's Luke Bryan on America's Best Country. 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

been by now. Morgan Wallen on Radio USA. And here's one of Morgan's good buddies, Mr. Post Malone, along with Luke Combs. And a guy for that, Radio USA.

Cole Wetzel along with Ella Langley. That is called Jaded on 99.9 Radio USA. And I'm wearing my Jason Aldean shirt today. Yep, because I represent. Here's How Far Does a Goodbye Go on America's Best Country. She said she-

0: Hardy, Lainey Wilson, and Wait in the Truck, 99.9 Radio USA. So even though there's a bunch of cord cutting going on, the price of watching the NFL continues to go up. If you don't have a digital antenna to watch the games on like CBS, Fox, NBC for free, it's going to cost us $484 for the whole season. 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
4: Sweltering heat, summer storms, wind, and hail. How is your roof held up? A reminder that 90% of storm-related damage cannot be seen from the ground. With the high winds sweeping through the Twin Ports area, your roof may have been damaged. Don't miss your window to file a storm.

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Took a Louisville slugger to both the headlights. Have you done that type of crazy? Be honest. We're 99.9 Radio USA with Lauren Elaine and Chase Matthew and All My Exes.

0: The Garthster, much too young to feel this damn old. I hear that. Welcome to Radio USA. And do you ever feel completely drained the day after, say, a wedding, a gathering, or even a tough conversation? Well, experts say you may be experiencing an emotional hangover, and it has nothing at all to do with booze. That term describes the mental and physical exhaustion that can follow any intense emotional event, whether it's happy or stressful. Now, psychologists say big feelings activate the nervous system and require a lot of energy to process, which can leave you feeling wiped out after the moment has passed. The good news, recovery is similar to a regular hangover. Lots of sleep, eat well, stay hydrated, give yourself some grace. Don't bite the dog that bit you if you had a big event. We're 99.9 Radio USA.
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6: Clouds will be hanging around a good chunk of the morning hours before we start to see some minor afternoon clearing, especially after 4 p.m., closer to the sunset hour. Highs today will be into the low 60s across the Iron Range, and winds will be breezy out of the west at about 10 to 20 miles per hour, with some gusts upwards of about 30 miles per hour. We'll continue to be dry through most of tomorrow. With Northern News Now, I'm meteorologist Brendan Pham.

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America's best country is played right here. Welcome. This is Radio USA. We are 99.9. And Kenny Chesney's got his new album called Blue Sands Marina, which will be out coming up the last Friday this month. And a big announcement. You know the announcement's going to be a tour. No artist puts out an album and doesn't tour. Here's Luke Combs, Loving on You, Radio USA.

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1: Cody Johnson with Horseback on Radio USA. And would you like your bars of soap to smell like a backyard barbecue? Oh, it's happening. Details coming up in minutes. Here's Shaboozy and Jelly Roll with Amen, Radio USA.

0: always take the back road. Rodney Atkins, Radio USA. And you ever seen the soap brand Dr. Squatch? Store shelves everywhere. Well, they've launched two new food and drink inspired soaps. They want your shower to smell like a backyard barbecue. And I just don't get this. They teamed up with PBR, baby. Yep, they've created Blue Ribbon Breeze. It's a light grit bar of soap made with actual PBR lager. And for those who prefer a little extra kick, they got together with Tajim, which is the spicy Mexican seasoning, and they've created Mango Tango Soap. A little bit of a kick, featuring notes of mango, green apple, lime, chili powder, black peppercorn, paprika. I don't want to have to eat my soap. We're 99.9 Radio USA.
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0: Back Then Right Now. Here's Tyler Hubbard on Radio USA. This is 99.9. And yes, Jake Owen had to get permission from John Mellencamp to sample his song in this. And John said, absolutely. I've been told John Mellencamp is a big fan of this. I was Jack, you were Diane, Radio USA.
1: It was yesterday, it was years ago. We were singing every word on the radio. Kinda like them songs, could save our souls. Somehow, some way. We was falling fast, we was jumping in. Blue jean halo hanging off a limb. Two American kids, just like them. Every time we play. And it blew us away.

rock and roll, where's it gone? 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And you're holding on to 16 long as you can every time that it comes on.

0: Aaron Tippin and God Bless America. We are Radio USA. This is 99.9, and I've got the scoop for you. Tonight's Burger Night at the Thirsty Moose and Cherry. They have one of the Northland's best burgers around. And don't forget, the last bike night of the summer is tomorrow night at the Thirsty Moose. Just off Highway 5 and 37 in Cherry, you can check out the Thirsty Moose on Facebook. 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
4: Clouds will be hanging around a good chunk of the morning hours before we start to see some minor afternoon clearing, especially after 4 p.m., closer to the sunset hour. Highs today will be into the low 60s across the Iron Range, and winds will be breezy out of the west at about 10 to 20 miles per hour, with some gusts upwards of about 30 miles per hour. We'll continue to be dry through most of tomorrow. With Northern News Now, I'm meteorologist Brendan Pham.
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and she says, baby, well, I am off like a prom dress. 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I have high school kids. I gotta go. Mike Dubord's in next. Don't forget Scott Hansen tomorrow morning. I'll see you at 10. This is Graylin James. 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

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This is America's Country.

country. That's Shane Proffitt, 99.9 Radio USA. Gorgeous, almost fall-like weather today. 63 for the high, I'll take it. Kane Brown got himself a woman on America's country.

0: Oh, I could drink to that all night. Jared Neiman, 99.9 Radio USA, where you know we like to keep you informed about all the great events that go on here in the Northland. 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

That's Kip Moore, 99.9 Radio USA. Russell Dickerson on the way in just a little bit. We're going to check in with Eric Paslay and Stella Lefty's Boston right around the corner. Right now, Hudson Westbrook, here's Painted You Pretty on America's Country.

Russell Dickerson, happened to me, 99.9 Radio USA. Not quite sure what happened to this guy. A very talented songwriter, great performer, recording artist, had a few big hits and then just sort of disappeared off the face of the earth. It's Eric Paslay with Friday Night, 99.9 Radio USA.

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5: Clouds will be hanging around a good chunk of the morning hours before we start to see some minor afternoon clearing, especially after 4 p.m., closer to the sunset hour. Highs today will be into the low 60s across the Iron Range, and winds will be breezy out of the west at about 10 to 20 miles per hour, with some gusts upwards of about 30 miles per hour. We'll continue to be dry through most of tomorrow. With Thorne News Now, I'm meteorologist Brendan Pham.
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Combs, 99.9 Radio USA, where I had to travel to the UP over the weekend and drop off my new deer blind. This thing weighs about 700 pounds, and my wife was convinced that it was going to fly off the trailer. Well, it didn't. It made it, which gave me the perfect told-you-so opportunity, but as usual, she just shakes her head, chuckles, and walks away. What fun is that? Come on.

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That's Parker McCollum, 99.9 Radio USA, rolling through a Tuesday afternoon. I'm Mike Duport. Thanks for hanging with me and Riley Green and Miss Ella Langley. Here's Don't Mind If I Do on America's Country.

Miranda Lambert and Kerosene, 99.9 Radio USA, where don't forget, Fitz plays the hits. We're talking about Country Top 40 every Sunday morning, 8 a.m. until noon, where Fitz will count down the top 40 songs.

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Jason Aldean is burning it down, 99.9 Radio USA, where we have definitely made a transition into pre-fall-like weather. I'm looking at the extended forecast over the next 10 days. We do not hit 70 degrees at all. I'm not complaining. I like it. Football and hunting season.

Cody Johnson and the Fall. 99.9 Radio USA. Mr. Morgan Wallen, Ben by now. Coming up in just a few, we'll check in with Clint Black. Right now it's Blake Shelton. Here's God Gave Me You. 99.9 Radio USA.

0: He sees nothing but the taillights. That's Clint Black, 99.9 Radio USA, with your scoop of the day. Here's what's going on around the neighborhood. BG's Bar and Grill in Mountain Iron, they open daily at 11 a.m. Today's special, how about potato round nachos? Just $12.95, and their soup of the day is the Wicked Thai Chicken. Remember, BG's Patio is open, and you can book BG's for all of your catering needs. It's Taco-rific Tuesday out at the Rink Sports Bar and Grill in Eveleth. 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The Rink caters too. 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And it's burger night tonight out at the Thirsty Moose in Cherry, where you can enjoy one of the Northland's best burgers around. And it's the last bike night of the summer tomorrow. The Thirsty Moose, just off Highways 5 and 37 in Cherry. Make sure you check out the Thirsty Moose on Facebook as well. And that is your scoop of the day, courtesy of Radio USA.
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7: Clouds will be hanging around a good chunk of the morning hours before we start to see some minor afternoon clearing, especially after 4 p.m., closer to the sunset hour. Highs today will be into the low 60s across the Iron Range, and winds will be breezy out of the west at about 10 to 20 miles per hour, with some gusts upwards of about 30 miles per hour. We'll continue to be dry through most of tomorrow. With Northern News Now, I'm meteorologist Brendan Pham.
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Megan Maroney's latest. It's called Medicine, 99.9 Radio USA. Miss Lady Wilson and John Mayer, phone, keys, wallet on the way. But first, here's Chris Young, Who I Am With You on America's Country.

Lauren Elaine and Chase Matthew with All My Exes, 99.9 Radio USA. Rolling through a Tuesday afternoon. I'm Mike Dubord. Chase Matthew, Tucker Wetmore on the way, but first Luke Combs. Here's Forever After All on America's Country.

Chase Matthew is holding it down. 99.9 Radio USA. Billy Currington right around the corner. Right now, Tucker Wetmore. Here's Brunette, America's Country Radio USA.

0: Billy Currington, he's got good directions. 99.9 Radio USA, where you can still catch Birthday Trivia with Scott Hansen every weekday morning at about 7:20 a.m., where Scott will ask a trivia question about a celebrity who's having a birthday. This is your chance to score the Northland meal deal from Papa Murphy's Pizza and 99.9 Radio USA.
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That's Old Dominion, 99.9 Radio USA. Luke Bryan on the way in just a bit. We're going to check in with Chris Jansen and Kenny Chesney's latest on the way as well. Right now, Corey Kent, Empty Words on America's Country.

So we go from "But I Got a Beer in My Hand" with Luke Bryan to Chris Jansen, who apparently can fix a drink. 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

Oh, that Chris Jansen can fix a drink. 99.9 Radio USA. John Anderson's Straight Tequila Night on the way in just a little bit. But first, the latest from Kenny Chesney. Here's Carry On America's Country, Radio USA.

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4: Clouds will be hanging around a good chunk of the morning hours before we start to see some minor afternoon clearing, especially after 4 p.m., closer to the sunset hour. Highs today will be into the low 60s across the Iron Range, and winds will be breezy out of the west at about 10 to 20 miles per hour, with some gusts upwards of about 30 miles per hour. We'll continue to be dry through most of tomorrow. With Northern News Now, I'm meteorologist Brendan Pham.
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0: Oh, that Carrie Underwood is an all-American girl. 99.9 Radio USA. We're Scott Hansen's got your McDonald's quick quiz question every weekday morning at about 6:40 a.m. Another chance for you to win some delicious food from our good friends at McDonald's and 99.9 Radio USA.
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Bailey Zimmerman, Chevy Silverado by request. It's coming up, I promise. So is Nate Smith. Right now, Russell Dickerson, Work Your Wild on America's Country.

Bailey Zimmerman, 99.9 Radio USA, where apparently Stagecoach is going to be making some dreams come true for Florida Georgia Line fans. The Country Music Festival announced its lineup for next year's show, and Brian Kelly and Tyler Hubbard are set to take the stage under the Florida Georgia Line name. That's pretty cool.

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One whistle in the wind and that buckskin, he came running.

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1: 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Mike Dubord saying catch you later. Let's do it again tomorrow, shall we? I leave you with Morgan Wallen and Eric Church. Here's Man Made a Bar on America's Country. 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